0: Active night, all night long. You are in the club. The best music, the best DJs, all around the world. It's all for tonight. We'll come back Wednesday night.
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Watching TV. 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
2: The skies in the southwest are spectacular.

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I broke it off cause I'm not settling. 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

What's good, everyone? It's your boy Cruz. Welcome back to Paradox Radio. All right, so look, I got some crazy ones lined up for you this week, but let's get into it. You're in the mix right now with A Craze. Let's go.

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No panties. No panties. 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